0: Work. Buses will be replacing trains between Wollongong and Bomaderry until Monday morning, while services between Port Kembla, Wollongong and Bondi Junction may run to a changed timetable. Transport Coordinator General Howard Collins says there will also be some changes on the Southern Highlands line.
1: Buses replace trains between Wollongong and Bomaderry from this afternoon through the weekend, and between Goulburn, Mossvale and Campbelltown on Saturday. So transportnsw.info has all that information.
0: Travellers hitting the road are also being advised to expect extra traffic with the spring school holidays getting underway. The East Coast is bracing for one of its biggest weekends in recent months. Volunteer lifesavers are out in force in New South Wales today for the first time this season. Queensland patrollers are also expecting bumper crowds, with authorities from both states urging beachgoers to only enter the water at patrolled locations. Wollongong's multicultural festival, Culture Mix, will get underway today in a celebration of the city's diversity. The festivities feature a showcase of music, dance and cuisine taking over Wollongong CBD today. Over 100 free experiences are available at the event, which is back for a fourth year. And cybercriminals say they have the medical data of thousands of FBI agents after hacking the Bureau's system.
2: Poolshop.com.au, just off 5 Islands Road, Unanderra.
3: I-98 Sport.
0: The Dolphins' hopes of a maiden grand final have been crushed by the Roosters. A 36-20 win for the Tricolours, putting an end to the Finns' dominant run of form, boasting of 8 wins in a row. Coach Christian Wolfe says despite things ending the way they did, there's no doubt the rest of the league is on notice.
4: We're learning how to win and win different ways, and you know, that's not something we've been able to do in previous years. So I've got no doubt that we're on the up as a squad. We're a young squad. We're getting better each year. We've got individuals getting better each year and better again next year.
0: And both Fremantle and Brisbane head into today's AFL Grand Final unchanged from their prelim triumphs. The Dockers choosing not to select Brennan Cox despite being named fit. Lion Lachie Neal has avoided a forced change, having a one-game suspension for striking overturned.
2: MG4 Urban, Wheels Car of the Year. 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
0: A possible shower later today, reaching 31. Showers tomorrow with tops of 17. Cloudy and 18 on Monday. Right now in Jamboree, it's 23 degrees on I-98.
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0: Adele, hello, it's Hi 98 and music that makes you feel good. Australia last night taking on Brazil. It was 1-1 in that free kick from Iran Kunda. It is trending at the moment. It's gone viral. If you ever doubted that there was some kind of alien force behind anything, just have a look at that kick. It sort of swerves to the left. Extraordinary stuff. And in the basketball, unfortunately, the Hawks beaten again last night by the Brisbane Bullets, 103-95. Oh, don't worry, they'll win some games when they come to Wollongong. Coming up, it's the brand new song from Taylor Swift, released yesterday. I'll play it in full coming up next.
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2: I-98 Traffic.
3: A few traffic hotspots in the CBD this morning. It's slow on Corrimal, Kira and Kembla Street. The Princes Highway is also patchy both ways between Ferrymoto and Corrimal, as well as Winoona and Bulleye. 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Today's weather, a possible late shower reaching 31 degrees. I'm Amna Yang. That's the latest on Feel Good I-98.
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Unfortunately, the Hawks went down last night to the Brisbane Bullets, but their first home game here in Wollongong happens next Friday night, taking on the Adelaide 36ers. Christian and Bella, family passes. You can win them Monday morning from 6. Be there for the moment, stronger, louder, together. Let's do this. It's the moment you've been waiting for. New Taylor Swift, Patient Zero at I-98.

0: It's Outkast and music that makes you feel good here at i98. Today, it is the Dapto Show. Great day for it. You know, the Dapto Show is celebrating an incredible 169 years. I thought that was a typo, but no, it's actually happening, 169 years. So disregard everything you've read on that Facebook page. You know the one? Towns Australia. They've said some derogatory things about Dapto. It's not true. The Dapto Show, it's on today. And, of course, the big one, the AFL Grand Final. Fremantle Dockers taking on the Brisbane Bullets, and the Bullets are looking to make it a three-peat. That's a three-peat. And the Fremantle looking to win their first AFL flag. And then tomorrow, Penrith and Newcastle. Hopefully Newcastle can win that. You can see it on WinTV.
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0: It's I-98, a music that makes you feel good. 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The Dapto Show is on. 169 years of the Dapto Show. 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I'll talk to you soon.
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11: I-98 traffic.
12: In the CBD, a few traffic hotspots, though, on Corrimal, Kira and Kembla Street. The Princess Highway is also patchy both ways between Ferrymotor and Corrimal. It picks up again between Winuna and Bulleye. Blocked drains can damage your home and pollute Sydney's waterways. Remember, only flush the three Ps and only put water, detergent and soap down the sink. A message from Sydney Water. Possible late shower today, tops of 31 degrees. I'm Amna Yang. That's the latest on Feel Good I-98.
11: 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I-98 News.
13: A possible shower later today, reaching 31. Good morning, I'm Max Arnold with your 11 o'clock news. 34 Australians are still missing in Nepal 1 month after a torrent of mud and water devastated its Tibetan border. Key infrastructure needs to be rebuilt at an estimated cost of over $4 billion. There is still a high risk of disease in affected areas due to contaminated water and damaged sanitation systems. The flags will be raised at beaches across the Illawarra today as the summer patrol season gets underway. More than 1,400 volunteers will be working to keep the community safe, including 150 lifeguards from Council and Surf Life Saving Illawarra. Authorities are urging locals to swim at patrolled locations this weekend. Wollongong City Council have announced the Nepalese flag will be flown from its civic flagpole starting today. The impacts of the tragedy were felt worldwide, including throughout the Illawarra's Nepalese community. Support is growing for community pharmacists to play a larger role in treating everyday health conditions. Around 8 in 10 survey respondents say they'd support expanded prescribing powers for trained pharmacy staff. The Pharmacy Guild's president, Trent Toomey, says the move would better support patients while taking pressure off the health system.
2: All Aussie pharmacists have had 5 years worth of tertiary training. On top of that, they've had to do supervised practice with a general practitioner to be able to diagnose, to be able to treat these extra conditions, to be able to order the tests that are often needed to be able to do chronic disease management.
13: And motorists could face a $4 a litre diesel at the pump if the US implements a ban on fuel exports. Modelling suggests the proposed American restrictions would trigger a 50% price hike and could lead to fuel rationing.
10: Poolshop.com.au, just off Five Islands Road, Unanderra.
11: I-98 Sport.
13: The AFL Grand Finalists are bracing to play the decider in wet conditions for the first time since 2011. Brisbane and Fremantle have both named unchanged lineups for the do-or-die clash at the MCG. Lions coach Chris Fagan says a bit of rain is the least of their worries.
14: We get to play in the wet a bit up in Queensland. Even when it's not raining, it can get slippery up there, so we're sort of accustomed to that. And, you know, every now and then we train wet weather footy. I think both teams will take it in their stride. Let's hope for the fans it doesn't rain, though.
13: And Mercedes F1 driver George Russell has taken pole position for the Azerbaijan Grand Prix.
10: MG4 Urban, Wheels Car of the Year. 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
13: A possible shower later today, reaching 31. Showers tomorrow with tops of 17. Cloudy and 18 on Monday. Right now in Coaldale, it's 27 degrees on I-98.
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16: This is an art attack
11: that never left us.
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10: I-98.
16: This is Art Attack.
10: High school hits.
17: Yeah, morning. Hi, hello. It's Laura Cross back with you live around the Illawarra on this gorgeous Saturday morning as we get back into another five high school hits. And this time, they're from the year that both PlayStation and Amazon were born. You know, I can't even imagine waiting more than like 24 hours for a package delivery now. You have totally ruined us, Bezos. It was also the year that Friends was at its absolute peak on the telly and it made superstars out of its six actors. And what was playing on the radio 32 years ago? Well, it was this hit from Dream in the winter of 1994, You're the Best Thing. Oh, geez, I remember I had the CD single of this. I remember the cover so clearly. Well, this is definitely a high school hit for me at I-98.

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1: 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What a wonderful phrase.
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0: I-98's High School Hits, The Class of 94.

reggae band Big Mountain in 1994 at I-98 with Laura as we continue our high school hits. Aussie movies were totally having a moment back in 94 with Muriel's Wedding and Priscilla Queen of the Desert both being released that year. And also at the movies were blockbusters Pulp Fiction, Forrest Gump and The Lion King. And on my yellow Walkman, I was playing this on Kasingle that I bought from Brash's with the money I was making at my first job working at Katie's. Yeah, it was this number one hit for Lisa Loeb from the Reality Bites soundtrack. Yes, I remember getting very teenage and emo over this. It's Stay, a high school hit from 94 at I-98.

every single recess was spent playing this. I-98's High School Hits, the Class of 94. This is-

0: It was a top 20 hit for Italian Euro dance group Corona. It's Rhythm of the Night, a high school hit from 1994 at I-98 with Laura. We lost some big names that year too. Kurt Cobain died by suicide at just 27 years old. John Candy passed away suddenly at only 43. And we also lost Jackie Kennedy Onassis and Richard Nixon. But 1994 was also the year that both Justin Bieber and Harry Styles arrived on Earth. That's a very nice note to end these five high school hits. We do another five songs from another year at 3 this arvo.
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3: In the CBD, it's slow on Corrimal, Kira and Kembla Street this morning. The Princes Highway is also slow both ways between Ferry Motor and Corrimal. Picks up again between Winoona and Bulleye. This week at IDA, Smith's Crinkle Cuts 150 to 170 grams or Double Crunch Chips 150 grams, half price just 250. 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Today's weather, temps of 31 degrees. I'm Amna Yang. That's the latest on Feel Good I-98.
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0: It's the music that makes you feel good at I-98 on this stunning spring Saturday. Perfect weather to take the kiddos on their first outing of the school holidays to check out the Dapto Country Show. There's going to be show jumping and wood chopping and sheep shearing, plus rides and show bags too. That's happening till 4 this Arvo at the Dapto Showground. Today is also the Metal Transport Industries Convoy Race Day at Kembla Grange till 5 this Arvo. And of course, it's all to raise funds for the I-98 Illawarra Convoy on November 15. And good luck to our Hawks tonight as they take on the Sydney Kings up in Sydney at 7:30. 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
0: Hey, it's Laura here with a quick correction. The Hawks are playing the Kings tomorrow night, not tonight.

0: some Aussie music from Guy Sebastian on this stunning sunny and blue Saturday around the Illawarra. You're hanging out with me, Laura, all day today. And after midday, I have got a double pass for you to see the straight up petrifying new movie from Anne Hathaway and Dakota Johnson. Just wait till I play you the trailer of Verity. At around 5:30, I'm still scarred. And as usual, our weekend playlist is top tier with the latest drops from Olivia Rodrigo and Sunny Federa lined up. And we'll do an iconic Aussie old schooler from Farnsley too. But Max is refreshing our newsfeed next with more details on the fallout of that very concerning AI cyber breach that happened earlier this week.
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4: Kelly in Stream Hill, how would you spend $10,000 if you won?
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5: Bonfire.
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6: He got confused.
7: Yeah, he thought it was a... 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
4: Kelly, you just won $10,000! 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Come in!
8: Yeah. What just happened? 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
5: 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Thank you so much.
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4: I-98 Traffic.
5: In Shell Harbour, traffic lights are blacked out due to a power failure. Shell Harbour Road at Mary Street. In Wollongong CBD, several streets are closed, including Kembla, Crown and Borelli Street, as the Culture Mix event kicks off. 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A possible late shower today, tops of 31 degrees. I'm Anna Yang. That's the latest on Feel Good I-98.
4: 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I-98 News.
6: A possible shower later today, reaching 31. Good afternoon, I'm Max Arnold with your midday news. The opposition is criticising the government's response to an AI cyber breach, accusing the Prime Minister of leaving Australia dangerously exposed. A rogue OpenAI agent recently bypassed security barriers on a government health portal, although officials say no private data was compromised. Deputy Liberal Leader Jane Hume says the breach proves our systems were left vulnerable.
7: The government detected this breach because OpenAI told them. If OpenAI hadn't have fessed up and said, hey, accidentally we breached your Medicare system, we wouldn't even know. So what does that say about Services Australia's cybersecurity defences?
6: The federal government is overhauling cybersecurity laws to hold AI developers responsible for unauthorised breaches. Kiama Council is investigating after Surf Beach was downgraded to a poor water quality rating in the latest New South Wales Beach Watch report. Jarrowa, Werri, Kendalls and Jones beaches were all rated either good or very good. Council says rainfall, urban runoff and ageing sewer infrastructure can affect the water quality at Surf Beach, and it will work with Sydney Water to examine the result. Swimmers are still advised to stay out of the water for at least 3 days after heavy rain. Divers are being warned diesel prices could soar to $4 a litre if the US pushes ahead with a ban on fuel exports. Experts say the proposed ban could trigger a 50% price surge at the pump and force fuel rationing in Australia within weeks. While Australia does not buy diesel directly from America, analysts say our reliance on global imports leaves agriculture and mining exposed. Wollongong's multicultural festival, Culture Mix, will get underway today in a celebration of the city's diversity. The festivities feature a showcase of music, dance and cuisine taking over Wollongong CBD today. Over 100 free experiences are available at the event, which is back for a fourth year. And two men have been charged over using a drone to smuggle drugs into Cooma Correctional Centre in New South Wales.
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6: The Illawarra Hawks went down to the Brisbane Bullets in round two of the NBL last night. Momentum went back and forth between the two sides, with the Hawks just going down 103-95 after a late Brisbane burst. Sam Froling played his 200th game for the club as the Illawarra side continue to search for their first win of the season. And both Fremantle and Brisbane head into the AFL Grand Final unchanged from their prelim triumphs, the Dockers choosing not to select Brennan Cox despite being named fit, Lion Lachie Neale avoiding a force change, having a one-game suspension for striking overturned.
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6: A possible shower later today, reaching 31. Showers tomorrow with tops of 17. Cloudy and 18 on Monday. Right now in Bulleye, it's 28 degrees on I-98.
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4: 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New York

There he is, the voice, the legendary John Farnham with that 40-year-old mega hit at I-98 with Laura here. How massive was that live Farnsie tribute concert last Sunday in Melbourne? Did you watch it? There were performances from like Keith Urban and Celine Dion, Jimmy Barnes, Richard Marx, Hugh Jackman, and so many more. It was all very emotional, but there was a bit of levity in Chris Martin's performance of a song that he wrote especially for the occasion for John. So the premise is that Chris Martin's mate, Shane Warne, introduced him to Farnsie's music on a road trip.

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1: On the M1 southbound, seeing delays through Mount Pleasant towards Mount Ousley. Then again in Berkeley as you pass Northcliffe Drive. In the rules, some slight congestion on Lawrence Hargrave Drive, both directions as you pass the train station. And in Bulleye, similar story, underpace on the Princes Highway between Memorial Drive and Park Road. 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Starlight.org.au. Today's weather, possible showers, tops of 31. I'm Lisa Kowalski. That's the latest on Feel Good I-98.
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1: The number one breakfast show in the Illawarra is back on Monday morning with an incredible $4,450 jackpot. Wow, on their big bad birthday wheel. And they've also got a haul of free stuff for you. Jeez, we're talking Hawks tickets, a VIP double pass to see Sounds of Rock at the Bulleye Showground, and a $200 voucher to spend at Better Choice Fisheries. Earlier this week, Christian and Bella got talking about what the most common dad name is. For the record, mine is Doug. What's yours?
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1: Yeah, hey, it's Laura here, and right now and all this weekend, I have double passes for you to see the brand new, I'm sorry, straight up petrifying new movie from Anne Hathaway called Verity, I'm Easily Scared. It is screening at Event Cinemas in Shell Harbour next month. Now, Nicole, before I give you these tickets, have you seen the trailer for this movie?
2: I have. It looks pretty scary. I'm actually hoping I can go with my daughter.
1: Really? It's not a kid's movie?
2: No, she's 18.
1: Okay, good, because this is definitely not one for the toddlers.
2: Yeah, a bit of a psycho thriller.
1: Anne Hathaway, who looks 20 for some reason now. I don't know what's
2: happening. I know, right? Aging backwards. It's
1: right.
2: Incredible.
1: Dakota Johnson and Josh Hartnett. This is a thriller, and you're going to be there. Congrats.
2: Thank you so much.
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4: Do you remember a couple of years ago they said they were having a heat wave and it was hitting like late 20s, early 30s, which is a heat wave for them, and their freezer broke down.
5: It would have ruined tea time, wouldn't it?
4: Yeah, tea time,
5: mate. Do you know what I mean?
4: We can't have a bloody English breakfast when it's 34 degrees,
5: I can't do me bangers and mash.
4: Usually we're hot. Better at the accent.
5: What are you talking about? This is the best accent.
4: You just went all over the shop then. It's like you're a character from Oliver Twist.
5: Let me do my lead in. Do you know what I mean? You're right.
4: Yeah.
5: You come down here, we've got to have the hot weather.
4: Nah, do the Oliver Twist lead in.
6: Please, sir, may I have some more?
5: More?
6: It's hot today, sir.
5: What? What are you talking about?
0: Kristen and Bella for breakfast.
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0: From her 97 album, The Velvet Rope, it's Janet Jackson with Together Again, a feel-good old schooler at I-98 on this just picture-perfect spring Saturday. Right now, it is a hot 31 degrees at Scarborough as we head for a top of 32. How good is that for the first day of the school holidays? But sadly, it is going to be the polar opposite tomorrow. Rain with a top of only 15. Yeah, September can be a bit bipolar. I'm Laura here with you live around the Illawarra, and after one, I have another double pass for you to see the new movie from Anne Hathaway called Verity. And now, if you're a rom-com Anne fan, this is not it. It is a scary psychological thriller. You're going to get your shot at free movie tickets at around 5:30.
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0: How crazy is that this year will mark 22 years of Convoy? Geez. 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
3: Albion Park seeing a little bit of congestion at the Terry Street and Tangara Road intersection from all directions. Full eyes still a little under pace on the Princes Highway between Memorial Drive and Park Road, but the M1 now moving well both north and southbound. It's a 23-minute run from Cataract into Heathcote. 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Today's weather, a possible shower, tops of 31. I'm Lisa Kowalski. 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
8: Buckle up. Hey, Laura, it's Leah and Jess soaking up this sunny day down at MM Beach. Come say hey and score a double pass to The Social Reckoning, starring Jeremy Allen White and Marky Madison in cinemas October 8th. 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

It's a feel-good weekend here at the Illawarra's number one radio station, I-98. The crazy cash giveaway at Charlie's Liquor Barn is back, and this time first place is an insane $25,000. Jeez, the lucky winning ticket will be drawn at Charlie's Liquor Barn in Unanderra on November 20 at 7 p.m. So head over to Charlie's Liquor Barn in either Unanderra, Albion Park or Rilla to get in the draw. So put that straight into your Google calendar, and while you're at it, add the popular annual beer, food and wine festival at the Taroji Beach Hotel. That's happening on Sunday, October 18 from 11 till 5. Actually, all next week during the drive show, Marjay wants to give you and a mate free wristbands to enjoy the festival on us.

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1: Anne Hathaway and Dakota Johnson star in the new scary psychological thriller called Verity. 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And Zoe in Horsley, you've won a free double pass. 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Talk about day for it.
2: Yeah, it is. We're just going to check out the Culture Fest at Wollongong.
1: Oh, nice. See, that's nice and bright, nice and happy. And then you want to win a double pass to see this extremely scary movie called Verity. So you're keeping it balanced. I like it.
2: Yes, definitely. I have read the book. I'm very excited to see it.
1: So you've read the book, which I heard is even more scary than the movie. What are you doing, Zoe? What are you doing?
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4: In Wollongong CBD, watch out for road closures along Kembla Street and Crown Street until 6 p.m. for the Wollongong Culture Mix event today. Memorial Drive, a little patchy both ways between Corrimal and Bulambi. And in Thoreau, still seeing a little bit of congestion along Lawrence Hargrave Drive. 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Today's weather, a possible shower, tops of 31. I'm Lisa Kowalski. That's the latest on Feel Good I-98.
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0: 8, you're hanging out with me, Laura, on this sunny and hot Saturday arvo around the Illawarra, where right now we have hit the top of 32 degrees in Shell Cove. Praise be. Stay right here with me after 2, because I am just going to keep handing out these free movie tickets to see Anne Hathaway in this scary new thriller called Verity. I'll also do a little what's on roundup for you of everything happening in the Gong the Savo. It's the first day of the school holidays, and the rumours were true. Benson Boone was actually hanging out down here in the Illawarra earlier this week. Yeah, I've got more dates on that soon too. And your weekend playlist just keeps rolling on with old schoolers from Destiny's Child, Madonna, and In Excess.
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2: I-98 traffic.
3: In Kembla-Warra, a little slow moving at the intersection of Northcliff Drive and King Street. Over to Fig Tree, looking pretty bunched up along the avenue westbound, headed towards the Princess Highway. The Princess Highway seeing a few slow patches through Kembla Grange and Fig Tree, but overall a good run. This week at IGA, Smith's Crinkle Cut, 150 to 170 grams, or Double Crunch Chips, 150 grams, half price, just 250. Stock up for game day, ends September 29 at participating stores. Today's weather, possible showers, tops of 31 degrees. I'm Lisa Kowalski. That's the latest on Feel Good I-98.
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0: You cannot tell me that that is not a feel-good old schooler. Come on, it's Madonna from 1990 Vogue at I-98 with Laura here on this stunning spring Saturday. Perfect weather to go take the kiddos on their maybe first outing of the school holidays to check out the Dapto Country Show. There's going to be show jumping and sheep shearing and wood chopping, plus rides and show bags too. That is happening till 4 this Arvo at the Dapto Showground. And today is also the Metal Transport Industries Convoy Race Day at Kembla Grange till 5 this Arvo. And of course, it's all to raise funds for the I-98 Illawarra Convoy on November 15. For more info on any of these events, just check out our What's On post on I-98's Insta. All right, soon I've got the goss on Benson Boone's surprise visit to the Illawarra earlier this week. Yeah.
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3: In Thorold, we've got heavy congestion on Lawrence Hargrave Drive in both directions as you pass the train station. The M1 northbound towards Sydney, delay free. And if you're headed south, Oak Flats to Berry, southbound on the Princes Highway, a 25-minute run. A message for drivers. When you're passing a bike rider and travelling 60 kilometres per hour or under, allow at least 1 metre of space. Let's look out for each other on our roads. Today's weather, possible showers, tops of 31. I'm Lisa Kowalski. That's the latest on Feel Good I-98.
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0: I want you, I need you, oh God. I need these beautiful things that I've got.
1: It's Benson Boone at I-98, and while the rumours were true, randomly, Benson Boone was spotted hanging out right here in the Illawarra earlier this week, but no official reason has actually been given as to why he found himself, what, 12,500 kilometres away from his home in the US. He is due to start his tour in Sydney in November, so I don't know, maybe he came over a little bit early to do some sightseeing. Well, welcome. He's definitely come to the right place. Christian and Bella had a chat with Courtney, who actually got to meet him.
2: Where were you?
3: All right.
2: What was happening?
3: So I'm just walking my kids on the Blue Mile. I'm going past the ocean rock pools. And in the corner of my eye, I see this guy do a backflip. I shout out to him, like, across the beach. And I'm like, hey, are you Benson Boone? And he's like, yeah. And I'm like, can I please get a photo and a video? My partner is not going to believe this. I call my partner, and he's like, go back there, get his number, try and sleep with him. And I'm like,

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1: Yeah, it's Laura here, and unlike me, if you are a scary movie fan, today is your day, because all this arvo, I've got double passes for you to see the brand new psycho thriller called Verity. It starts screening next week at Event Cinemas in Shell Harbour, starring the now somehow ageless Anne Hathaway. Corey's in Fig Tree. Actually, you're a guy. Can I get your opinion on something?
2: Yeah.
1: So Anne Hathaway, who is currently pregnant with her third child and in her mid-40s, suddenly looks about 25 years old. How do guys feel about this? Do you want middle-aged women looking 20 again?
2: I'm fine with, like, whatever works for you. I'm sure that she's not harming anyone.
1: Mm-hmm. You're married, aren't you, Corey?
2: No, but I'm in the car with my girlfriend.
1: I knew there was a significant other not too far, because that was a very well-rehearsed response. Well done. Congrats. You've got a double pass to see Verity.
2: Fantastic.
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4: In Wollongong City Centre, watch out for road closures along Kembla Street and Crown Street until 6 p.m. for Wollongong Culture Mix event tonight. The Princes Highway southbound Oak Flats to Berry, a good run this arvo, 25 minutes. And if you're headed west, Picton Road westbound Cataract to Wilton, a 19-minute run. This week at IGA, Smith's Crinkle Cut, 150 to 170 grams, or Double Crunch Chips, 150 grams, half price, just 250. 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Today's weather, possible showers, tops of 31. I'm Lee. Lisa Kowalski, that's the latest on Feel Good I-98.
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5: I was eating a little bit of muesli yesterday morning, and this was playing in the background.
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0: It's Aussie Sia on this Feel Good Weekend at I-98. And, ooh, it is a hot one right now. It is a sunny 33 degrees in Spring Hill. However, the weather is due to turn on us at around 6 tonight when the wind and rain arrive, and the temperature is going to plummet to a top of just 15 degrees tomorrow. I know, September. What are you doing? I'm Laura here, spending Saturday Arvo with you, and right on 3 o'clock, we are doing another 5 high school hits from the year that we were all petrified of New Year's Eve. If you know, you know.
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2: I-98 traffic.
3: Below Pass, delays starting to build eastbound towards the Princes Highway. The rules still quite a bit of congestion along Lawrence Hargrave Drive in both directions.

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17: Hello everyone, I'm Holly Herbert. First up today, payback time for Winona Ryder. The actress in court for sentencing on her shoplifting convictions.
15: The years that made us.
18: The waiting is finally over for Angelina Jolie and Brad Pitt.
15: The songs that never left us.
19: Stephen Bradbury of Australia crossed the line. Tim Cahill has scored the nation's first ever World Cup finals goal.
16: I-98's high school hits.
17: Yeah, it was the year that started with a fizzer. We all went from being petrified that the world would end on New Year's Eve in 1999 due to the infamous Y2K bug to literally nothing happening at all when the clock ticked over to 2000. And that's when the next five high school hits were playing on the radio. Nelly was big at the time with this, Country Grammar. We are celebrating the year 2000 at I-98.

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0: Coyote Ugly was on the big screen, and this was on the radio. I-95.

a high school hit from Three Doors Down, who had a big hit with Kryptonite in the summer of 2000 at I-98. I'm Laura here with you, and can I just say, this is my favourite part of our playlist today, when we pick a year and go back and listen to the biggest hits of the time. And it was definitely a time, if you were a movie buff, Gladiator, X-Men, Castaway and Meet the Parents were all selling out in cinemas all over Australia, and Spiller and Sophie Ellis-Bextor had a monster hit with this, Groove Jet. It's another high school hit from the year 2000 at I-98.

0: 3 year Kathy Freeman had the whole country holding its breath.
1: Kathy lifting, takes the lead, looks a winner. This is a famous victory, a magnificent performance. What a legend. What a champion.
0: I-98's High School

0: It's 9 days with their big one-hit wonder. Absolutely, it was a high school hit in the year 2000. And the good news is that that year was very light on the celebrity death front. We only really lost some sort of aging old Hollywood stars like Hedy Lamarr and Walter Matthau. However, it was the year that Addison Rae, Willow Smith and this year's World Cup soccer star Erling Haaland was born. Nice.
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3: We're all still seeing a little bit of congestion along Lawrence Hargrave Drive both ways. Bull Eye, it's a similar story. Underpass on the Princes Highway between Memorial Drive and Park Road. The M1 now moving well both north and southbound. It's a 23-minute run from Cataract into Heathcote. This week at IGA, Smith's Crinkle Cut, 150 to 170 grams, or Double Crunch Chips, 150 grams. Half price, just 250. Stock up for game day. And September 29 at participating stores. Tomorrow's weather, showers, tops of 17. I'm Lisa Kowalski. That's the latest on Feel Good I-98.
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1: The number one breakfast show in the Illawarra is back on Monday morning with an incredible $4,450 jackpot. 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
6: We're all still seeing a little bit of congestion along Lawrence Hargrave Drive both ways. Bulleye, it's a similar story. Underpass on the Princes Highway between Memorial Drive and Park Road. The M1 now moving well both north and southbound. It's a 23-minute run from Cataract into Heathcote. This week at IGA, Smith's Crinkle Cut, 150 to 170 grams, or Double Crunch Chips, 150 grams. Half price, just 250. Stock up for game day. And September 29 at participating stores. Tomorrow's weather, showers, tops of 17. I'm Lisa Kowalski. That's the latest on Feel Good I-98.
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0: It's Chapel Roan at I-98 and me, Laura, here with you live on this very hot spring Saturday around the Illawarra. Right now it is 29 degrees in Stanwell Tops. Stay with me after four because I have today's last double pass to see the brand new Anne Hathaway thriller called Verity at the movies. And we're going to unpack this whole drama as to why the NRL couldn't lock down a performer for the grand final next weekend. I mean, hello, the AFL got Kylie. What's happening? And don't worry, I am going to play the brand new Taylor Swift song. It only dropped yesterday, Arvo. It's called Patient Zero, and I'll play it for you at around 20 past, I promise.
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3: In Wollongong CBD, watch out for delays and road closures along Kembla Street and also Crown Street until 6 p.m. for the Wollongong Culture Mix event. Memorial Drive still very patchy both ways between Cromwell and Bulambi. And if you're headed west, Cataract to Wilton via Picton Road, a 19-minute run. 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

0: It's a feel-good weekend at I-98 with Katy Perry, who performed at the AFL Grand Final just a few years back in 2024. And just earlier, our very own Kylie headlined the pre-game show at today's AFL Grand Final at the MCG. She knocked out a 20-minute medley of her biggest hits, including Can't Get You Out of My Head and Spinning Around. So who was performing at the NRL Grand Final next weekend? Well, just in the last 10 years, they've attracted major headliners like Jimmy Barnes and Keith Urban and Amy Shark and Macklemore. But after talks with Tones and I to perform at this year's massive event fell through, they now have absolutely no one. Yes, but I don't know. I've got a feeling they're going to surprise us all with a big last-minute ring-in. I've got no intel. It's just a feeling. All right, give me 10 minutes and I'll press play, I promise, on that brand-new Taylor Swift song. It's called Patient Zero.
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3: Memorial Drive, seeing a little bit of patchiness both ways between Corrimal and Balambi. On the Princes Highway, slow patches through Kembla Grange and Fig Tree. Overall, a good run. And the M1 delay-free. It's a 23-minute run from Cataract into Heathcote. Get caught speeding this long weekend and you'll face double the points. With double demerits in force Friday 2 October till Monday 5 October, you can stop it or cop it. Tomorrow's weather, a shower, tops of 17. I'm Lisa Kowalski. That's the latest on Feel Good I-98.
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We are the number one radio station in the Illawarra at i98. Hey, it's Laura here with you. Well, just when you thought Taylor Swift would, you know, just sit back, relax and enjoy being Mrs. Kelce for a bit, she went and did the most predictable Taylor thing ever, and that's releasing a deluxe edition of an already existing album by adding a few new tracks to it. She kind of does this all the time. So earlier this week, she announced on her Insta the life of a showgirl, the encore, and, you know, in the new songs, she sings about her new husband a lot, which is kind of cute. But yeah, I don't know about some of these lyrics, though. This is from her new track called Cleveland, which, of course, is where Travis is from. And I quote, "You only need to find one person in this entire world who doesn't find you completely insufferable. And I have an important announcement to make. I have found mine." End quote. What about this one? "The taste of me is acquired, but it's his favorite dish." Why do I feel like saying ew? Here is another new track from the life of a showgirl. This is Patient Zero. It's brand new Taylor Swift at i98.

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1: Yeah, hello, it's Laura here. Anne Hathaway and Dakota Johnson star in the new scary psycho thriller called Verity. 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Jodie's in Horsley. How are you spending the first day of the school holidays?
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4: In North Wollongong, delays building on the Memorial Drive and Princes Highway on and off ramps towards Mount Ousley Road. Princes Highway also some slow patches through Kembla Grange and Fig Tree. Overall, a good run. Princes Highway southbound, Oak Flats to Berry, a 25-minute run. At Bob Jane T-Marts, receive a free $200 e-gift card when you buy three, get one free on selected Yokohama tyres. Bob Jane T-Marts, they'll look after you. Tomorrow showers, tops of 17. I'm Lisa Kowalski. That's the latest on Feel Good I-98.
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5: Let's go to Curtis from Kiama, who apparently sleeps with a stuffed toy.
4: Tell us why.
6: I've had a teddy since I was young. I had a missus for like 5 years. I'd always bring a teddy, like mum would sleep over.
4: Oh.
6: But she left me last year. And I don't know if this is weird or not, but like I printed off a photo of her face and I got it on the teddy now.
5: Yeah, that's weird, man.
6: And that's how I like sleep now with the teddy with her face on it.
4: There's so many layers to this, Curtis.
6: Bro. I think eventually I'll be able to like peel the face off and just sleep with the teddy. Each to their own, you know what I mean?
5: Like, yeah, of course.
6: You want to sleep with a teddy, you want to sleep with a surfboard, like whatever.
5: Or would you sleep with a surfboard, Curtis? What's happening here? We're not here to yuck yums, as we always say. But yeah, I did not wake up thinking that I would hear someone say, oh, when I peel the face off, I think I'll be right. I can't wait until you invite all the boys around to peel the face off your teddy. Can you fill us in when it happened?
4: No, we're okay. It's all right. It's all right, Curtis.
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It's Bebe Rexha at I-98 on what was a hot, sunny and blue arvo, but I don't know, I feel like it's starting to turn as the wind and rain is due to arrive at around 6 tonight, and then it settles in for a wet and chilly Sunday tomorrow with a top of only 15 degrees. September is, geez, it's always kind of bipolar, isn't it? I'm Laura Cross. Thank you for hanging out with me all day today. Let's do this all again tomorrow morning from 11 when I'll have another stack of free movie passes to see the

0: And the M1 northbound towards Sydney, moving well this arvo. It's a 23-minute run from Cataract into Heathcote. A Polished Man opens up, asks for help and shows up, because when they do, everyone wins. 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Tomorrow showers, tops of 17. 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
2: In Thorold, we're still seeing congestion along Lawrence Hargrave Drive in both directions, passing the train station. And in Bulleye, it's a very similar story, under pace along the Princes Highway between Memorial Drive and Park Road. With the M1 and Princes Highway both moving without delays, it's a 23-minute run from Cataract into Heathcote. Blocked drains can damage your home and pollute Sydney's waterways. Remember, only flush the 3 P's and only put water, detergent and soap down the sink. A message from Sydney Water. Tomorrow showers, tops of 17. I'm Lisa Kowalski. That's the latest on Feel Good I-98.
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1: I-98 Traffic.
2: In Bulleye, still seeing minor delays both ways on the Princes Highway at Park Road. The M1 and Princes Highway towards Sydney moving pretty well this afternoon. Southbound Oak Flats to Berry on the Princes Highway, a 25-minute run. At Bob Jane T-Marts, receive a free $200 e-gift card when you buy three, get one free on selected Yokohama tyres. 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Tomorrow showers, tops of 17. I'm Lisa Kowalski. 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
1: I-98 traffic.
2: In Wollongong CBD, we're seeing delays along Coromel Street at Borelli Street as the Wollongong Culture Mix event wraps up. Bull Eye, still a little bit of congestion on the Princes Highway at Park Road, and the M1 moving well north and southbound this evening. It's a 23-minute run from Cataract into Heathcote. Get caught without a seatbelt or wearing it incorrectly this long weekend and you'll face double the points. With double demerits in force 2 till 5 October, you can stop it or cop it. Tomorrow showers, tops of 17. I'm Lisa Kowalski. That's the latest. 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
1: Kelly, you just won $10,000! 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

0: It's the word that had the Illawarra talking. I-98's mystery word. I-98's $30,000 mystery word. And the mystery has been solved.
1: Kelly in Stream Hill, how would you spend $10,000 if you won?
2: Oh, I'd love just to take my kid on a nice holiday with everything that's going on. 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
1: All right, Kelly, for $10,000, what is I-98's mystery word?
2: Bonfire.
1: Are you ready to find out together?
2: Yes, please.
3: He got confused.
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1: Kelly, you just won $10,000! Christian and Bella are here. Come in!
5: What just happened? 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
2: Kelly in Stream Hill, how would you spend $10,000 if you won?
3: Oh, I'd love just to take my kid on a nice holiday with everything that's going on. 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
3: Bonfire.
2: Are you ready to find out together?
3: Yes, please.
4: He got confused.
5: Yeah, he thought it was a... 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
2: Kelly, you just won $10,000! Christian and Bella are here. Come in.
5: What just happened? Oh, Kelly!
3: Kelly!
2: Kelly has just won our mystery word.
3: Thank you so much,
0: 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Thanks to Wollongong Golf Club, home of championship golf, family-friendly dining and breathtaking views.
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1: Cloudy with showers and tops of 16 degrees. Good morning, I'm Renee Criddle with your 6 o'clock news update. A hazard reduction burn in Wedderburn near Campbelltown has had to be brought under control after jumping containment lines in yesterday's scorching heat. 22 fire and rescue firefighters and 7 trucks were deployed to bolster support on Katana Road around 4 p.m. when winds picked up and the blaze quickly blew out of control. Paramedics assessed up to 19 people at the scene, with one treated for smoke inhalation. None needed to be taken to hospital. The blaze came close to several properties but was contained before it became a serious threat. Prime Minister Anthony Albanese is reiterating the need for a global response to artificial intelligence as OpenAI reveals dozens of third parties have been hacked by rogue agents. It comes just days after the Australian government announced an automated AI agent breached Medicare security. Mr. Albanese says guardrails are needed to ensure humans stay in charge of this new and emerging technology.
2: We now know that it wasn't just the issue of the Australian sites that have been subject to AI agents accessing information without authorisation.
1: Kiama Council is investigating after Surf Beach was downgraded to a poor water quality rating in the latest New South Wales Beach Watch report. Jeroa, Werri, Kendalls and Jones beaches were all rated either good or very good. Council says rainfall, urban runoff and ageing sewer infrastructure can affect water quality at Surf Beach, and it will work with Sydney Water to examine the result. Iran says it's offered a deal to the US that could see the Strait of Hormuz reopened within a week. The key shipping route has been blocked since the US and Israel launched airstrikes on Iran in February, disrupting global oil supplies. And rock band U2 has marked 50 years since its formation by returning to the Dublin school where it all began. The group played a show for students at Mount Temple Comprehensive and has announced its first album in 9 years.
3: Pullshop.com.au, just off 5 Islands Road, Unanderra.
0: I-98 Sport.
1: Panthers coach Ivan Cleary says son and co-captain Nathan is a certain starter for today's preliminary final against the Knights. The champion halfback is recovering from a stress-related injury to his foot. And history has been made with the Brisbane Lions winning a third consecutive AFL premiership.
3: MG4 Urban, Wheels Car of the Year. 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
1: Cloudy with showers forecast and cool tops of 16 degrees. Sunny and 18 tomorrow, staying fine and 21 on Tuesday. Right now in Taroji, 13 degrees on I-98.
0: Ned and Josh, the best bits on I-98.
4: Well, thank you very much for joining us to have a little bit of a look back on some of the fun we've had over the week here on I-98. Ned is not here at the moment. It's just me. Just me hanging out with you this morning. But it doesn't mean that I can't play recordings of Ned. So there you go. That's how we're going to do this. We're going to take a look back on Ned and Josh at night this week, including a very, and look, he's not here to dispute this, brave confession by me about a song that I'm not a fan of, but I've also come to the table to admit that I've kind of been getting this song wrong. Yeah, stick around. All will be revealed up in the next few minutes. It's I-98.

0: Ned and Josh with you on the Illawarra's Feel Good, I-98.
1: There's a song, Ned, that I despise with everything in my being, like down to my bone marrow. I hate this song.
2: Okay.
1: But I heard it the other day and I was like, oh my God. I've been getting the actual context of this song completely wrong. Certainly doesn't make me like it anymore, but but I just understand part of it that I've never really understood before.
2: Okay, what is it?
1: Now, it is the Mighty Mighty Boss Tones, the impression that I get.
2: Love that song.
1: Yeah, I did,
2: big fan.
1: I did think you were going to say you did.
2: Love a bit of polka.
1: You mean ska, like S-K-A.
2: What's polka?
1: Anyway, have a listen to this. If you've forgotten what the song is.
2: Yeah, I do love ska.
1: It sounds like this.
2: It's okay. The impression that he gets.
1: Yep. So give me your breakdown of that I just played to you. Sure. What does that lyrically mean?
2: Oh, sorry, I wasn't even listening. Sorry, yep. Play it for me.
1: Oh, you want to hear it again?
2: I'm sorry. I never had to knock on wood, but I know someone who has, and it makes me think that maybe I should or could.
1: So, yeah. Okay. So, yes, you got the lyrics right, but what does it mean? What does that mean to you? Like, what do you take that to mean?
2: In my mind, I guess it's like I've never had bad luck, but I see people who do have bad luck, and so maybe I should start knocking on wood.
1: Yeah, so you get it.
2: Like, I'm not superstitious. Maybe I should start knocking on wood.
1: You get it.
2: Is that what it is?
1: Yeah, that's what it is.
2: What did you think it was?
1: I thought it was about people who, like, do woodwork.
2: You're an idiot.
1: No, I'm 100% serious. I'm coming to the table to 100% admit that. Yeah. I thought for the longest time, it's like I've never had to, like he was putting down blue collar workers.
2: There's no way.
1: I 100% thought that.
2: There's sometimes.
1: I 100% thought that. And then I was listening to it the other day in the car, and it's like, have you ever been close to tragedy or close to folks who have?
2: Yeah.
1: And that's like how it starts.
2: Yeah.
1: And then the chorus goes into, well, I've never had to.
2: I've never say bad things. Yeah.
1: Knock on wood. That doesn't happen to me.
2: Yeah.
1: Like, I always assumed it was just never, I've never had to knock on wood. Yeah. I've never done a hard day's work. I don't know.
2: I've never had to find a stud in the wall.
1: I thought it was literally.
2: How is it that you sometimes, like, and I will fully admit this, you completely snooker me intelligence-wise.
1: Intelligence-wise?
2: Yeah, that's what
1: like
2: I said.
1: Like that. Yeah, like what I just did.
2: Also, by the way, that's not being smart. That's just knowing how to say intelligence. Mm-hmm. But sometimes I am completely outplayed and outsmarted and I outfoxed.
1: 100%.
2: And then also sometimes you have intelligence of a gnat.
1: Yeah, like, this is
2: you
1: the are dumbest
2: the
1: thing.
2: Dumbest
1: this
2: person is the dumbest thing.
1: Yeah, yep, 100%. Yep.
2: Consistently making me
1: and
2: sound
1: that's
2: like
1: why
2: a moron.
1: I'm so much fun. It's like you never know what you're going to get.
2: I don't.
1: You never know what you're going to get.
2: I don't. I really don't.
1: And maybe if we're on a deserted island one day, I'll be elected leader and we'll go, yeah, he's smart. And then you'll go, no, actually.
2: I'll have a psychotic break.
1: What have we done?
2: Because I'll be gaslit into thinking you are smart. I'm like, no, guys, you have to listen to me.
1: No, listen to this Mighty Mighty Boss Tone story that I've got.
2: He strikes gold once in a million years. You cannot take his word for it.
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1: This ain't no disco. 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

0: Ned and Josh on the Illawarra's Feel Good. This is I-98.
1: I've had an idea that I'm not sure if there's anything in it. And I think there's a part of this that you could potentially, you could help me work it through.
2: Okay.
1: Work through the idea.
2: Happy to brainstorm with you.
1: I have an idea for a home-cooked meal app for people that don't get to have home-cooked meals all that often. For when somebody's running late from work, you can just join this app and say, hey, we got a spare plate at this address tonight.
2: Right. So you just go and have a meal with a family.
1: Look, there's a multitude of problems. Obviously, I can see safety, all that. But if it worked properly, just say it worked at its purest level and we solved all of the safety issues.
2: Yeah.
1: I think it's a great idea.
2: I don't think it's any more dangerous than Uber. It's
1: true.
2: That's literally you just getting in a car and you're like, I hope they're going to do the right thing.
1: So true. They've solved that.
2: And everyone's addresses are obviously lodged. It's just, I guess you do. It's more for the families because it's like, what kind of a... Well, and I don't want to be mean to people who are lonely, but it's like, what kind of a weirdo is coming around after work? And also, it's like, it would have to be so... It would all have to happen between like 5 and 6.
1: Yes.
2: And I don't know... Like, so much stuff could happen. As I have been very, very aware of in the past, so much stuff. The worst stuff of the day usually happens as you're leaving.
1: True.
2: Like, someone will be like, hey, you need to get this done by today. And it's like, well, today is
1: 30
2: minutes long.
1: Are you suggesting that this could cause, like, problems in family dynamics? Yes. Where people weren't really that late and their meal's already been given away to a complete stranger on this app?
2: No, not at all. I'm worried about you going, okay, so here is the exact scenario I'm worried about. At 5 o'clock, I'm like, I know I don't have any dinner to go to. That sucks. I don't want to go home and just have to figure out something at 7 o'clock.
1: Yeah.
2: So at 5 o'clock, I lock in. I'm going to go have dinner with the Lewises. All right. Great. No worries. I'm locked in.
1: Never met them before.
2: I am at work. As I'm leaving, someone's like, hey, you never got that to us. You need to do this.
1: Right.
2: And then I'm like frantically writing up an email. I'm like, oh, shit. And they're like, don't forget. We've got that work retreat on Monday. And I'm like, far out. And then I'm thinking about this. I'm like, what am I doing this weekend? Then I go to the Lewis's house and I'm in a god-awful I have a dog attitude.
1: I get it.
2: Because the last hour of work is always the most contentious, especially if it's a Friday and stuff, and people are all remembering, I actually need someone else to do this thing because it was my job or whatever.
1: But I've
2: pushed it out to
1: so
2: all
1: of these
2: people.
1: So you're worried that you go to the Lewis's, they've made it like a spaghetti bowl.
2: And I've got a really bad attitude. And then I've got to sit with a family that I don't know, and I'm like, oh, God, and their kids are talking about school, and I'm like, oh,
1: What if this was a to-go?
2: A to-go is way better, but a to-go, essentially, you're just demanding families become restaurants for you.
1: What if you have to supply the Tupperware? So you come Tupperware in hand and they just put it in there.
2: I don't think Tupperware is the most expensive part of it. And at that point, if you're saying you take them the ingredients, you're just talking about, what was that guy? The naked chef
1: whatever.
2: You're essentially just giving you essentially just have chefs that are also a family.
1: What about a token system?
2: Yeah.
1: So like maybe if you provide a meal for somebody.
2: You get a meal. Yeah. So it's like take a penny, leave a penny.
1: Yeah, it's like a token system. Yeah. So like you've got 5 meals owing to you because you've given 5 people leftovers.
2: I guess. But then I'm stressed as shit because I got to like cook 5 meals. Like I would have a week on week off where I would like all week I would get so many meals ready just so I could have my week off where I get all my meals for free.
1: One of those things where there's something in this.
2: Yeah, no. And
1: but there's nothing in this.
2: I'm still not here to say it's a bad idea. I can see how it could go wrong in so many different ways.
1: At the end of the day, I mean, it's my decision to bring it into the world. It's my decision to...
2: You also get a home cooked meal every night. So where has this come from?
1: A lot of leftovers. I don't love
2: You just want to get rid of them.
1: I don't love leftovers.
2: Yeah. That is your weirdest trait. Because there's honestly not much I look forward to more than leftovers.
1: Yeah, no.
2: And I get leftovers from work. I have leftovers at home. Like, leftovers are the best because it's like, oh my God, the meal's already done. No cooking time. But for you, it's like, you've got to go back to a meal you've already had.
1: I think what I've also just admitted is I would never use this service.
2: Yeah.
1: So.
2: Well, but on it, like, it's a weird turn of events where it's like, you're saying you would never use this service. And you only want to use it, but it is for a selfless reason. You're like, I just want to get rid of all this food. Like, I don't need this food in my house.
1: Also making it sound like we prepare a full buffet every
2: night. Exactly,
1: that's not what happens.
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1: They say the holy water's watered down, and this town's lost its faith. Our colors will fade eventually, so if our time is running now, day after day, we'll make the mundane our masterpiece. Oh my, my, oh my, my love, I take one look at you, you're taking me out.

0: Thanks for joining us. It's Ned and Josh on the Illawarra's Feel Good I-98. Michael's joining us. How are you, mate?
1: I'm good. How are we?
0: Yeah, good. Thank you. I have brought you in here. This is kind of like back in the old radio days when I needed a group of people to just give me an opinion on something.
1: Mm.
0: So that I'm not saying I'm using you as just a person to observe and give an opinion, but that's exactly what I'm about.
1: Yeah, you're using me and that's fine.
2: Yeah. Yeah. Strength in numbers. You're trying to get a consensus and I understand. What's going on?
0: So for me, one of the things that is a weird quirk, I don't like putting my car keys in my front pockets because I put other stuff in there. The only time I've ever scratched my iPhone screen in my life has been from a car key in the same pocket. It just dragged along the screen, put a big scratch down the front of it. So I don't do it. I put my car keys in my back pocket.
2: Mm.
0: Now, this isn't a huge deal until you get to the car with hands full of shopping and now you have to get the car keys out.
2: Yes.
1: Mm-hmm.
0: I am concerned that the way I do this looks like I am scratching not just my butt, but my inside my butt crack.
1: You are.
0: It looks like I am going to town.
2: Yeah.
0: That's what I think, and that's what I worry.
2: Yeah.
0: A guy saw me this morning fetch my car keys, and I did like a performative jingle of the key above my head as if to show him
2: like,
0: that's
2: got
0: what
2: him.
0: I was doing. Yeah, I was getting my car keys.
2: Yeah. He probably thinks you're flirting with him or something. Like,
0: hello!
2: Maybe.
3: He's synonymous. Synonymous with being like, I'm ready to mingle.
0: I didn't even think about
3: that. He's like, mate, we're in a car park. Chill out. Jesus.
2: Me too, but what are we doing?
3: There's children nearby, mate. Chill out.
0: Okay. The reason I've brought both of you into this is I am now going to show you what it looks like when I go for my car keys in my pocket.
1: Okay.
0: And you guys can be the judge of whether or not, and I'm going to put this chair here and stand up. Put this chair here. This is the car.
3: So you want optics.
0: Know that I'm in front of the car.
1: Do you want to put something in your hands to make it look like
0: good point. I got a little shopping bag
1: and
0: here.
3: Do you have your keys in your pocket?
0: I do. Okay, I do. I put them in there already, right? So I've got my microphone in one hand, pretend that's another shopping bag, and a shopping bag in my right hand.
2: Let's see how this will look optically.
0: So both of you are going to watch the demonstration.
1: Oh, yes.
3: I currently am.
0: Yeah, here we go. Here we go.
1: Okay. It is a process.
2: Yeah, go.
1: Okay. Oh. Oh, no.
3: No, that's fine.
0: Now I have my car keys.
3: That's fine.
0: I have them in my hand now.
3: That's okay. That's not as bad as I think you think it
0: is. Yeah? That's good. That's what I wanted to check.
3: I mean, it's truly, are they your actual keys? Is they?
0: Yeah.
3: They, that's what they are?
0: Yep. Mm-hmm.
3: Okay. Then I will sit down, because I'll show you what I do.
0: Okay. All right. This is great. This is what I need to know.
3: And it's truly bizarre to me.
0: Just because this is an audio-based medium.
3: No, I don't need your keys. I have my own.
0: Oh, you have your own keys?
3: I need my own to show you how you're going so wrong.
0: Oh, okay.
3: Okay. Yeah. All right. Anyway, what you were going to ask Michael something?
0: No, I was just going to ask you both to describe what you witnessed. Like, why it doesn't occur to you that it looks like I'm picking a wedgie out of
3: my ass. It's because it's on the side too much.
0: Okay. Yeah, very
1: That's
0: good.
1: True. I do see. I think it also depends on the angle in which you're viewing the motion.
0: Sure. Yeah. Okay. Yep.
1: Because from my angle, because I was more on the side of you, it really looked like you were going to like picking something out.
3: Whereas I was front onto you, and I could see that you're too far on the side.
1: Yeah.
3: And that's just like an uncomfortable undie. It's not even
0: like
3: a wedgie.
0: And it's not like a Tom Cruise thing where, you know, how like the middle of his teeth are like kind of over.
3: Yeah.
0: My ass crack isn't like that.
3: Well, so if you're wearing a G-string,
0: down the middle of my butt.
3: If you're wearing a thong or a G-string and that's how far over it was, fix it before then.
0: You've clearly fallen down.
3: Exactly. That's like, oh, I need to fix my shirt when one of your arms has come out of a hole. So it's like, you should have done something about it before then. Here's what I do, okay? It's like,
0: Ned's going to show me.
3: I got both. I'll use my water bottle. Yep. So he's got both my hands full. Look ready.
0: Yep.
3: By the way, this also is about to be an ad as well for something that we used to sell on the Ned and Josh store.
0: Yeah.
3: I have a Ned and Josh lanyard.
0: I can see it.
3: And when I go into a shop, I make sure it's hanging out like a tail so I can just go this.
0: Oh, and he's pulled
1: that
0: the keys. Oh, my God.
1: That was smooth.
3: That was very smooth. I can just grab the lanyard at any point because it's like a tail for me. And I used to be really good at high school when there was like the chasey with the tails and you'd pull someone's tail out.
0: Like Oztag.
3: Yeah, exactly. Yeah, exactly right.
0: It's a whole
3: just
0: thing.
3: Just like this. Yeah. And instead of like you having to pick up your keys and jangle them around like your Fitch from Harry Potter, it's like they're already on the lanyard. So by nature, it's already long enough that like anyone who's around is like,
0: it's not performative.
3: Unless that guy just pulled a whole bunch of keys out of his ass, this has probably just come out of his back pocket.
1: Just quickly for those listening, those Ned and Josh lanyards still available.
0: I was going to say, as thank you, Michael, because as an ad, saying during the ad they used to be available, very bad for the ad. They're still very much available.
1: They're very available.
3: I said they might still be available.
1: In fact, I believe they're discounted.
0: They are actually discounted. So
3: I will say I have no idea, but I will say I let my verbiage at least carry me a little bit of the way there.
0: So what you're saying, though, Ned, is the way you solve this problem is by heading to nedandjosh.com and buying a lanyard.
3: And I've had lanyards in the past. Every single one of them has snapped.
0: This one?
3: Without fail.
1: It hasn't.
3: No way. As a matter of fact, things on it have broken, and it's been so fixable that it's not a problem.
0: Tremendous.
3: Again, it has broken.
0: Nedandjosh.com.
3: But I can fix it very easily. 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
8: Pretty quiet on your roads so far this morning. It's a delay-free run northbound on the M1 on your run into Sydney, Albion Park. Steady both ways on Terry Street at Tongara Road and at Mount St Thomas. Looking good in both directions on Masters Road. A message for bike riders. Always wear a brightly coloured helmet and clothing so other road users can see you easily. Let's look out for each other on our roads. 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I'm Thomas Reeve. That's the latest on Feel Good, I-98.
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9: Cloudy with showers around, tops of 16 degrees. Good morning, I'm Renee Criddle with your 7 o'clock news update. A fire truck has been destroyed and two damaged after a hazard reduction burn broke containment lines in Wedderburn. At least 19 firefighters were assessed for smoke inhalation after the incident on Katana Road yesterday afternoon when winds picked up and the blaze quickly blew out of control. It was brought under control before threatening any properties. It comes as climate experts warn Australians to prepare for a scorching summer as a record-breaking El Niño weather system intensifies. Thousands of people cooled off at beaches across the Illawarra yesterday to combat the scorching heat. Temps reached the mid-30s in some parts for the official start of the life-saving season, with Wollongong's 17 beaches now patrolled by council and volunteer lifeguards. Surf Life Saving Illawarra is urging swimmers to download the Beach Safe app to check the hours that the red and yellow flags are in operation. Police in the Illawarra have issued a warning to local drivers, urging them to be patient on the road and slow down as spring school holidays kick off. There are more cars and caravans on the road in the coming weeks as thousands of families hit the road. So far this year, 253 people have lost their lives on New South Wales roads. There were 9 serious crashes across the state in just the past 10 days, including a fatality in Corrimal. US President Donald Trump has rejected a new peace proposal from Iran to reopen the Strait of Hormuz. Tehran offered a 7-day framework to restore shipping lanes and restart nuclear talks in exchange for the lifting of American sanctions and a ceasefire. President Trump claims Iran is only seeking a deal because it's losing the war. And a crocodile expert is fighting to strengthen protections for athletes ahead of the 2032 Olympic Games. John Lever says a removal zone in place for Cairns and Townsville should be extended

0: Blitz has propelled Brisbane to a monumental 96-89 grand final victory over Fremantle, securing a third straight AFL premiership.
1: MG4 Urban, Wheels Car of the Year. 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
0: Cloudy with showers forecast and cool tops of 16 degrees. Today, sunny and 18 tomorrow, staying fine and 21 on Tuesday. Right now in Coniston, it's 14 degrees on I-98.
2: Ned and Josh, the best bits on I-98. Let's

0: It's Ned and Josh with you on the Illawarra's Feel Good. I-98.
1: This is ridiculous.
0: Oh, no. Grow up.
1: Just get a life, to
0: Who
1: be honest.
0: Are you talking to?
1: I'm talking to a huge fan base right now. This is absolutely going to alienate people, but I don't care. Get a grip.
0: Oh, no.
1: I'm
2: so nervous about the fan base because I don't think I can come with you on the journey, depending on who it is.
1: So Powerlink, you know what that is?
2: Yeah.
1: Where they just, like, I guess, give power in between Greenlink. A 430 million pound Greenlink internet connector. I'm trying to think about how to describe this thing, but I also don't know what it is. There is a 125-mile cable between County Wexford and Freshwater West. So in between UK and Ireland.
2: I already know what this story is.
1: Oh, my God. Give me a...
2: I can come with you on this journey.
1: Give me a break. All right. So this thing was going through, by all accounts, under my caveman understanding of how the world works, help with power between the UK and Ireland.
2: It was a power cable. An underwater power cable.
1: The most
2: You're so angry you can't even tell the story properly.
1: The most insufferable people you could imagine. Power is what separates us from the chimps, all right? It's the only thing.
2: We were separate from the chimps for a long time before we had electricity.
1: Barely, in my mind.
2: Yeah, okay,
1: barely.
2: Right.
1: We were an evolved chimp, and the second that we went, look at this light bulb. Thomas Edison, or Nikola Tesla, depending on how you look at it, came along and went, no more.
2: Mm.
1: We decided to come out of the Dark Ages, and for that I'm forever grateful.
2: The Dark Ages don't refer to there not being light bulbs.
1: That's insane to me, then. Why? What else could it refer to? It was dark before, and now it's light. How is it not?
2: All right, fine. So get back to the story.
1: So they were trying to build this.
2: Yeah, underwater cable for power.
1: Then God forbid, heaven help us, that it was going to run straight through the fictional, I might add, gravesite of one Dobby the house elf.
2: From Harry Potter.
1: On that beach. There's a bunch of, there's like a little shrine to him where people have thrown their disgusting grubby socks all over it. They've drawn little rocks with Dobby on it.
2: Yeah,
1: they're like, oh my God, this CGI character.
2: Yeah. It wasn't even that good, the CGI originally.
1: And also, going back and watch the second one, he's insufferable. Honestly, I would have been meaner to him than Severus Snape. Oh no, what's the Malfoy one. I would have been Lucius. I would have been, if you think that was bad, you should have put me in a house with this house elf. I would have. I can't say what I would have done.
2: Okay, all right.
1: I would have been foul.
2: You are in such a mood today.
1: It's just because I'm so sick of having to be like, ooh. Anyway, I was going to go through his gravesite. These nerds have complained, oh, no, not my Dobby. And they've managed to save his site. They've decided to go through somewhere else.
2: Oh, yeah.
1: So they've saved the gravesite of this fictional idiot elf.
2: So what they literally could have done, though, was just have somebody from the Wizarding World, J.K. Rowling, or someone from even Warner Brothers, I guess, come out and go, it's actually 6 kilometers that way, and the whole thing would have been different. Because it is fictional, it's made up.
1: Yeah.
2: So
1: but it's already there.
2: Yeah, okay.
1: It's already there, and I guess they found out where they filmed it, and they're like, we're going to ruin everyone's day at the beach with this pile of rocks and socks. My God,
2: we get it. We get that you're upset about it. We get that you think it's silly. We get all of this, but it has literally saved a tourist attraction, which is great news. For the people who...
1: One man's tourist attraction is another man's tip, is what I would say. You're throwing rubbish on the beach.
2: There's probably a cafe near there. Yeah, but thank God.
1: Yeah. Oh, my God. Spare me from it all. I've had enough. Enough Harry Potter. Enough Dobby. Build it straight through his grave.
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4: Looking pretty good northbound on the M1 on your run into Sydney so far this morning. Corrimal, we are seeing minor delays northbound on Memorial Drive. Kemblawarra, steady northbound on King Street at Northcliffe Drive. Blocked drains can damage your home and pollute Sydney's waterways. Remember, only flush the 3 P's and only put water, detergent and soap down the sink. A message from Sydney Water. 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I'm Thomas Reeve. That's the latest on Feel Good, I-98.
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Yeah, right, picture that with a Kodak. 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Took my life from negative to positive, I just want y'all to know that. And tonight, let's enjoy life.

0: Ned and Josh on the Illawarra's Feel Good. This is I-98.
1: Something about me is I always get excited when I meet another Ned.
0: Yeah, you do. It's painful.
1: What?
0: It's painful for the other Neds.
1: No, it's not. They like it as well.
0: No, I don't.
1: You have no context for this. Don't try and even get into the mindset of a Ned.
0: I will say Josh is the most played out name going around. So, yeah.
1: Yeah, that's like being like, oh, we're both wearing white shirts. It's like, okay.
0: I get it. But I've seen other Neds be like, huh, yeah, man.
1: No,
0: cool.
1: that's an outside perspective from a Josh, by the way. So you have no withstanding it. Even if your name was even like, I don't know, George, I would take a little bit of this on board. But your name is Josh. You are literally one letter away from being John.
0: Mm.
1: And therefore, you have no legs to stand on when it comes
0: to rare names.
1: Yeah. So I think that you need to take a back seat.
0: I will. I'll shut up.
1: I get so excited that I think my brain actually looks forward to it because I work at a coffee shop and I've met a Ned there 3 times and every single time I forget him and then I'm like, oh, another
0: Ned.
1: He
0: must love that.
1: He said to me, he's like, dude, you've done this to me 3 times now. And I'm like,
0: poor guy.
1: Oh, whatever. And I'm like, do you not get excited? But then he always goes like, see you, Ned. And I'm like, bye, Ned. It's great. You don't have anything like that.
0: No, I don't.
1: Yeah, and it seems like...
0: It sounds like I'm not missing a lot.
1: I was going to say, this seems like it's from jealousy, but I'm looking at your face and it's not that. It's got to be something else.
0: It's complete... It's pity, I think, is what it is.
1: Some emotions in there, but I just know it's not jealousy. Anyway, we've met a Ned before. Yeah. I got along great with him. He's actually a musician.
0: He is, yeah.
1: I don't think...
0: He's the more successful Ned.
1: Well, there's a bunch more. There's a Ned in Tasmania where I'm from, and that guy just surfs, and he's more successful than I am. Like, he's not even a professional surfer. He's just cool and takes photos
0: about it.
1: He's
0: just living a better life.
1: And he has more, like 5,000 more followers than me on Instagram, and I'm actively trying to be the more famous Ned, which sucks a little bit.
0: Is that what you're trying to do?
1: Is that
0: what this is about? This search for you?
1: I think...
0: You're trying to be famous.
1: The Mount Olympus is Ned Beatty, I think.
0: Okay.
1: Or Flanders.
0: He's dead, isn't
1: or
0: he?
1: Kelly.
0: Oh, is Ned Beatty dead?
1: Yeah, Ned Beatty's dead.
0: Yeah.
1: Ned Beatty's dead. Ned Kelly's dead. Ned Flanders isn't real. But they're like the Mount Rushmore of Neds. I think if you ask most Neds, they would be like, they're our North Star.
0: Oh, by the way, everyone, did we notice how Ned just completely glossed over the question about his psychological struggle to want to be famous?
1: No,
0: let it go. Like, just didn't even address the question that I asked.
1: Because I think everyone gets the answer. I wouldn't be this far into talking about being a famous Ned if I didn't want that. I've seen a new Ned.
0: I like the idea that this podcast could be used to teach psychiatrists.
1: Yeah.
0: They're like, look, this is a risk-free way to hear cries for help. So let's just have a listen to this podcast.
1: You know how some people, like, when you watch Winnie the Pooh, they all have mental disorders and stuff where it's like, Rabbit has OCD and Eeyore obviously has depression. It's like, this episode, you're going to learn about delusions of grandeur. You're going to learn about being self-centered and being a sociopath. Anyway, that's not what I want to talk about.
0: I know it's not what you want to talk about.
1: You keep dragging me down into it. I need to talk about a Ned in need.
0: Yeah.
1: And you have no care for this Ned.
0: I don't.
1: And this Ned, this sweet, sweet Ned, he has all of my thoughts because it's obviously, he's got the world against him. And I'm glad that other people are helping him, but I'd like to extend my hand if I can in any way.
0: Mm-hmm.
1: In New Zealand, there's a snail named Ned.
0: Oh.
1: Now, Ned is... incredibly lonely for a very, very reason. The snail.
0: Very good.
1: The snail.
0: Yeah.
1: For now.
0: Yeah.
1: But much like this snail, it's looking for love.
0: Oh, lovely.
1: Which so am I guess.
0: Yeah. Okay, great.
1: It likes broccoli, so do I.
0: Mm-hmm.
1: He's a good listener.
0: Comparing yourself
1: to the
0: snail.
1: Good listener.
0: You're not.
1: He lives in a stable home. So the broccoli, I guess, is the one we're with the most.
0: Broccoli,
1: we love broccoli, exactly. Ned's. And I didn't even know this was the thing about snails, but Ned's coil on his shell goes the opposite way. Apparently 1 in 40,000 snails has this, but that's sort of how snails figure out what bits you got. So it's like if yours coils to the left, you have female bits. If yours coils to the right, you got dude bits.
0: Yeah.
1: And unfortunately, Ned's coils the wrong way. So all the females are like, hey, girl.
0: Oh,
1: and he's like, no, being friend zoned by all these snails.
0: Yeah.
1: This sucks.
0: Mm-hmm.
1: A lady who has like noticed Ned is like trying to find him a mate.
0: Yeah.
1: And it can be possible. They've said it's like happened before, but you just have to find a female who looks past the shell, wants to get to know the slug underneath it.
0: Couldn't you just paint the shell?
1: I was going to say, you could also feed it to a bird if you wanted. Like, it's a snail at the end of the day. How's this made news?
2: Want that feel good music? You need I-98 from the noughties you never stopped loving. The biggest hits right now. And the songs you still sing every word to. good music. All day, every day. Feel good. I-98.
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2: I have a choice for you that I think I already know what your answer is going to be.
3: Yeah.
2: Because I sort of stumbled across two things in the English language that mean the exact same thing. So it is up to personal preference.
3: Yep.
2: It's not like vase and vase because that's just how you pronounce it. It's literally like, what do you go for? And I think you and I have the same answer, but maybe not.
3: It's a kind of fun because it's like just how well do we know each other? So
2: yeah. Slim chance. Like slim chance of that happening.
3: Yep.
2: And fat chance mean the exact same thing.
3: They really do, don't they?
2: Yet they're polar opposite.
3: Yes. Like
2: slim and fat are different. Yet
3: Fat chance. Slim chance.
2: Yeah, slim chance.
3: They do mean the exact same thing. That's fascinating.
2: On the count of three, you have to say which one you say. All right?
3: Yep, okay.
2: Three, two, one.
3: Slim fat chance.
2: What?
3: I do, yeah. I would
2: You're
3: say,
2: a slim chance?
3: I'm absolutely slim shady. Oh,
2: I love a fat chance.
3: Yeah, no. Nah.
2: I like it. It invokes a lot more emotion to me than slim chance.
3: Yeah.
2: Yeah, it's pretty slim chance.
3: Slim chance.
2: Actually, yeah, now that I do say it like that, you do say it like that a lot.
3: I do say slim chance.
2: Pretty slim chance.
3: I don't think fat chance, it's like... To me, that's a huge chance.
2: But that's
3: kind of is what it means, isn't it?
2: So, it is. Far out. It is so
3: this
2: funny.
3: Blown my mind.
2: Because it's like there's slim chances of that happening, or like fat chances. Like, what are the chances that that's going to happen?
3: Chances.
2: Exactly.
3: Well,
2: but then slim chance. It's like you're talking
3: upset me.
2: You're talking about both sides.
3: You've upset me.
2: Fat chance is it not happening.
3: Mm.
2: Slim chance is it happening, but they're both very unlikely. Like, slim chance of that happening, fat chance of that happening. Do you know what I'm saying? They're like different sides of the aisle.
3: You've upset
2: me. I think I'm having a stroke.
3: I need you.
2: I smell burnt toast.
3: I need you to calm down, and I need you to tell me where you found this. Is it just on one of your Reddit?
2: I said fat chance.
3: Your Reddit perusals? This isn't a story from your life.
2: It is.
3: You're making that up.
2: I was playing...
3: You're making that up.
2: I was playing Fortnite the other day. Does that make you happy?
3: Yeah.
2: I was playing
3: a game
2: designed for children.
3: No. That's fine. Adults play Fortnite.
2: I know. I'm one of them. Yep. And I said fat chance, and someone I was playing with, you're like, no, you mean slim chance? And I'm like, no, I'm saying fat
3: they
2: chance.
3: They both mean the same thing.
2: And then I was like, why do they... They're both... Oh... That sucks. Why do they mean they're both? Why have we wasted that?
3: Fat chance
2: could mean something else.
3: I mean, it's blown my mind. That has actually blown my mind. It's also upset me.
2: Oh.
3: But like, I would like to stop talking about it now because it's so boring. So what I'm thinking is maybe you go on a speaking tour where you just have like quick 7-minute seminars where you just tell people this because I don't think many people have put it together.
2: So you think I've actually discovered
3: something? You go on like a Mel Robbins style tour where you just, or an Oprah, an evening with Ned.
2: Yeah.
3: And it's 7-minute intervals.
2: Yeah.
3: And all you do is tell them this, that fat chance and slim chance mean the same thing.
2: Yeah. So it's essentially a peep show, but I just kind of explain English to people.
3: People leave going, jeez, I didn't ever put that together.
2: That is like, it leans into, and I've said this, but it leans into me being a philosopher that I've just like had a thought. And then now the townspeople want to gather around in a local theater to be like, wow, see what Ned said?
3: Yeah.
2: I mean, he said fat and slim are the same thing.
3: Yeah, it's like an ancient philosopher when like plague was killing people and everything, and some asshole just sat around going, if you think about this,
2: I'm
3: and
2: a doctor
3: this,
2: as well of thought.
3: It upsets me. Like what you've done today has upset me.
2: My family died to a rat.
3: Yeah.
2: One rat.
3: I don't give a shit about slim and fat.
2: Yeah. Like, I don't care about which way the wind blows when you throw a stone due north. Yeah. This doesn't matter to me anymore.
3: Stop making us die of rats.
2: Why are rats killing us? They're rats.
0: It's the word that had the Illawarra talking. I-98's mystery word. I-98's $30,000 mystery word. And the mystery has been solved.
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4: 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Come in.
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21: In Green Hill, roadworks are closing West Dapto Road both ways. Macquarie Pass, stop and slow traffic conditions and a reduced speed limit on the Illawarra Highway. That's between Tongara Mine Road and Mount Murray Road. Full closure tonight from 8 p.m. This week at IGA, Smith's Crinkle Cut, 150 to 170 grams, or Double Crunch Chips, 150 grams, half price, just 250. 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I'm Thomas Reeve. 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
22: Cloudy with showers and tops of 16 degrees today. Good morning, I'm Renee Criddle with your 8 o'clock news update. 19 firefighters have been assessed by paramedics, one treated for smoke inhalation after a planned hazard reduction burn near Campbelltown broke containment lines. The controlled burn was taking place in hot conditions on Katana Road at Wedderburn when winds picked up around 4 p.m. and the blaze quickly blew out of control. One fire truck was destroyed in the blaze and two others were seriously seriously damaged. An investigation into the incident is underway. Four Kiama beaches have received positive water quality ratings, but Surf Beach has gone backwards. The latest New South Wales Beach Watch report rated Jeroa, Werri, Kendalls and Jones beaches as good or very good, while Surf Beach was ranked as poor. Council says it will investigate the trend and work with Sydney Water on possible solutions. Researchers are investigating whether a mandatory exercise break could result in a healthier, more efficient workforce. A trial at Sydney's Nepean Hospital is examining 100 healthcare workers, giving participants virtual reality headsets to exercise indoors. Cardiologist Dr. Faraz Pathan says it's a creative solution to fit more activity into a busy day.
1: We're using something called a locality correction. So you put on your Meta head goggles or put on a Nintendo Wii and do something physically active. But, you know, if you're needed, you immediately can return to work without having to leave your office space. That's the idea behind Exergaming.
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22: Excitement for today's preliminary final between the Panthers and the Knights has reached fever pitch, with thousands of fans descending on Acor Stadium this afternoon. NRL data has revealed about 65% of tickets had been purchased by Knights supporters early last week. The Illawarra Hawks take on reigning champions the Sydney Kings tonight, hoping to bounce back after their round two loss to the Bullets. It's been a grueling start for the local side, with two road games in just 3 days. And Oscar Piastri has missed out on a podium at the Azerbaijan Grand Prix.
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22: Cloudy with showers forecast and cool tops of 16 degrees. Sunny and 18 tomorrow, staying fine and 21 on Tuesday. Right now in Kiama, it's 14 degrees on I-98.
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0: It's the Illawarra's I-98 with Nate this morning. Welcome to your Sunday, Illawarra. A classic Illawarra morning and a classic Illawarra weekend as well. Boiling hot one day, freezing cold the next. 16 the top today after that 31 degree Saturday, yesterday. That's not going to put any dampens on any of the runners in Runshell Harbour, though, and their moods, because that's just about to kick off. The 10K, the half marathon, is underway, as is the marathon. So if you see them out and about around Shell Harbour, Lake Illawarra, Barrack Point there, give them a toot and give them a cheer, because they're probably going through it, unless they've done a whole lot of training. Do you want that? The ultimate running anthem. This is on my running playlist, by the way, when I run about, what, 3Ks compared to the 42 you do in a marathon? Sabrina Carpenter's house tour alongside some Robbie Williams' Let Me Entertain You coming up next.
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2: Looking pretty good in both directions on the Princes Highway through Dapto. We are seeing delays northbound on Spring Hill Road through Spring Hill as well. A delay if you run northbound of the M1 on your run into Sydney so far this morning. 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I'm Thomas Reeve. 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

What an album it was. From the year 2000, Coldplay's Parachutes here at Feel Good I-98. Of course, that hit song was Yellow, though. Coming up inside the next 10, I'll tell you everything going on with Christian and Bella for breakfast. They return tomorrow morning when you wake up. Of course, with all the Feel Good fun, lots going on. I'll tell you about that. After Sonny Federa, Say Something alongside Becky Hill, it's I-98.

0: November 14, 2026. If you're lucky enough to get tickets to Robbie Williams' Britpop World Tour, he's coming to Sydney a little bit later on in the year. And there he goes here at I98. Hello. You got Nate this morning as well. Christian and Bella for breakfast back tomorrow.
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0: Join in the feel-good fun. Lots of feel-good freebies as well, including your next chance to get along to the Illawarra Hawks game this Friday night. They are back at Wynn Entertainment Centre for a new season. The Big Bad Birthday Wheel spinning up for $4,450. But if you missed it last week, Bella was in disarray that one of her favourite places she goes with her family is closing down.
3: So on Tuesday, I went up there. We did our usual routine. I went to walk next door to Max Brenner. It's closed. I can't have a Tutti Frutti waffle anymore. You never know the last time you're going to pick up your child, the last time they want to be held. Right?
4: Don't compare that to Max Brenner closing.
3: And I didn't realise that the Tuesday before that would be the last time I had a Tutti Frutti waffle. Well, I never knew that was the last time. I couldn't say goodbye to it properly.
0: Cannot say goodbye. It's actually heartbreaking doing that. And I feel for Bella in this hard time. But she'll move on. She'll find another place to find Tutti Frutti waffles, I think she called them. Yep, they're back tomorrow with a feel-good fun when you wake up. Christian and Bella for breakfast and coming up before nine.
5: And they could never tear us apart.
0: Let's do NXS. That's right, here at In Full, Never Tear Us Apart, coming up inside the next 15.
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0: In Excess this morning. Continuing your feel-good Sunday. Hey, big news from Friday. Tay-Tay released 4 new songs as part of her encore edition of her last album. And I remembered I loved you. Came back when it mattered. The life of a showgirl era rolls on. But before that, and after the last album, she actually released this song, a part of the Toy Story 5 soundtrack. I Knew It, I Knew You, coming up next, and that new one playing a little bit later throughout the day. And a record broken from A1, Calvin Harris, Australia's biggest electronic headline tour ever. Yep, he sold all the tickets within like 3 days. 330,000 tickets. Rihanna, Calvin, up next.
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9: Albion Park looking good in both directions on Terry Street at Tongarva Road. Corrimal steady northbound on Memorial Drive. Fig Tree no delays northbound on the avenue at the Princes Highway. This week at IGA, Smith's Crinkle Cuts at 150 to 170 grams or Double Crunch Chips 150 grams, half price, just 250. 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I'm Thomas Reeve. 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
8: 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I-98 News.
10: Cloudy with showers, tops of 16 degrees. Good morning, I'm Renee Criddle with your 9 o'clock news update. There's been an emergency in Wedderburn after a planned hazard reduction burn jumped containment lines in yesterday's scorching heat. Crews had burned through about 40 hectares when gusty winds quickly pushed the fire out of control, with several RFS tankers catching on fire. Andrew Foster from Fire and Rescue says their crews arrived quickly on scene to provide extra support.
11: Approximately 15:50 hours, the RFS requested further fire and rescue resources to attend to the hazard reduction that had jumped containment lines. Fire and rescue responded 7 appliances and 22 firefighters.
10: One firefighter was treated for smoke inhalation. Illawarra drivers are being warned diesel prices could soar to $4 a litre if the US pushes ahead with a ban on fuel exports. Experts say the proposed ban could trigger a 50% surge at the pump and force fuel rationing in Australia within weeks. While Australia does not buy diesel directly from America, analysts say our reliance on global imports leaves agriculture and mining exposed. Renewed efforts to resolve the Middle East conflict have stalled after the US president rejected Tehran's latest peace proposal. Iranian officials presented a 7-day timeline to reopen the shipping Strait of Hormuz if Washington ended its naval blockade and oil sanctions. Donald Trump argues the terms are not good enough. Indigenous advocates are labelling the pay gap between Indigenous and Australian workers as unconscious bias. A new report by UTS Centre for Indigenous People and Work found Indigenous employees earn an average of 16% less per hour. Professor Noreen Young says there are bigger pay gaps in some roles.
12: The largest gap is for professional and managerial positions at 17.9%, which says that when the pay classification or the HR process is up to individual employers, there's clearly some unconscious bias going on.
10: And a bacterial infection is suspected of killing hundreds of baby whales in Argentina.
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8: I-98 Sport.
10: Panthers coach Ivan Cleary says son and co-captain Nathan is a certain starter for today's preliminary final against the Knights. The Illawarra Hawks continue their grueling start to the NBL season today, taking on reigning champions the Sydney Kings tonight. And George Russell has taken victory at the Azerbaijan Formula One Grand Prix. Aussie Oscar Piastri finished 14th.
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10: Cloudy with showers today and cool tops of 16 degrees. Sunny and 18 tomorrow, staying fine and 21 on Tuesday. Right now in Fig Tree, it's 13 degrees on I-98.
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cigarette break. It's like 10,000 spoons when all you need is a knife. It's meeting the man of my dreams and then meeting his beautiful wife. And isn't it ironic?

Alanis Morissette's. This is i98 with Nate. Hey, big breaking news from Alanis as well. She has actually confirmed that a Christmas album is on the way, her very first of her career. I cannot wait to be singing Christmas songs alongside Alanis Morissette's. Yep, move aside, Mariah Carey. There's a new Christmas queen in town. Hey, Cat's Eye are a global girl group taking the world by storm and TikTok by storm as well. Their big hit, Animal, plays now right here at Feel Good i98.

The I-98 FM Illawarra Convoy rolls down the mountain Sunday, November 15th. This is coming around so quick, by the way. We're only 7 weeks out for Convoy 2026. Sneaky Sound System going to be headlining the big family fun day at Shell Harbour Airport down there. So make sure you get involved by jumping online, illawarraconvoy.com.au, to grab all your merch, and you can also donate now. Hey, coming up inside the next 10, a big, big celebrity was spotted on the streets in Wollongong, specifically the Blue Mile. I'll tell you who it was. Coming up inside the next 10 after MJ's Black or White. This is I-98.

0: Nate, this morning you would have seen my face when my co-worker on Thursday told me that Benson Boone was down at Lavendi and along the Blue Mile. I was shocked and I did not believe them one bit, but according to a few different people here in the Illawarra, he definitely was there, and Courtney can confirm.
1: Where were you?
2: All right.
1: What was happening?
2: So I'm just walking my kids on the Blue Mile. I'm going past the ocean rock pools, and in the corner of my eye, I see this guy do a backflip, and I'm like, I've got to say something. Like, that's 100% Benson Boone. I was like, I shout out to him like across the beach, and I'm like, hey, are you Benson Boone? And he's like, oh, I get that a lot. And I'm like, nah, like, I saw you do a backflip. That's your thing. You're totally Benson Boone. And he's like, yeah. And I'm like, can I please get a photo and a video? My partner is not going to believe this. I call my partner and I'm like, I just met Benson Boone. And he's like, go back there, get his number, try and sleep with him. And I'm like, hey, I appreciate that you gave me the moment. And then me and the strangers were laughing because I was kind of speaking out loud.
3: Yeah, fair.
2: He's just gorgeous.
0: I mean, that's the ultimate hall pass right there when your partner says, yeah, go sleep with Benson Boone. And he's a very attractive man, by the way. And for everyone who doesn't know who Benson Boone is, well, he's had a lot of hit songs over the last couple of years that we've been playing on I-98. Hope you're doing well. Like this one, Sorry I'm Here for Someone Else. He's also had a couple of Grammy Award nominations as well as some big performances across the world, including here in Australia next month. Sorry I'm Here for Someone Else, up before 10.
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5: In Dapto, look out for delays in both directions on the Princes Highway through Berkeley. Looking good both ways on Northcliffe Drive. A delay-free run northbound on the M1 on your run into Sydney. Blocked drains can damage your home and pollute Sydney's waterways. Remember, only flush the 3 P's and only put water, detergent and soap down the sink. A message from Sydney Water. 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I'm Thomas Reeve. That's the latest on Feel Good, I-98.
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0: date number two for school holidays, term three, 2026. Hopefully you haven't pulled your hair out as of yet. I know all the teachers in the Illawarra are probably cheering at the moment. A couple of weeks with no kids. Of course, they still have to do all the lesson plans. I live with a teacher. I'm married to a teacher. I know how hard they work in the school holidays as well. But for all you parents out there trying to get through it, let's chuck on a couple of feel-good hits coming up after the news, shall we? The Weeknd, Ariana Grande on the way next with Save Your Tears. Unless you are celebrating that you get to spend a little bit more time with the kiddies. Leona Lewis, Bleeding Love, also on the way with some NSYNC as well.
1: It's the word that had the Illawarra talking. I-98's mystery word. I-98's $30,000 mystery word. And the mystery has been solved.
0: Kelly in Stream Hill, how would you spend $10,000 if you won?
2: Oh, I'd love just to take my kid on a nice holiday with everything that's going on. 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
0: All right, Kelly, for $10,000, what is I-98's mystery word?
2: Bonfire.
0: Are you ready to find out together?
2: Yes, please.
3: He got confused.
4: Yeah, he thought it was a... Yeah, he thought it was a bonfire.
0: Kelly, you just won $10,000! Christian and Bella are here. Come in!
4: What just happened? Oh, Kelly!
2: Kelly! Thank you so much!
0: Kelly has just won our mystery word.
2: Thank you so much,
1: 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I-98's $30,000 mystery word. 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Feel good, I-98.
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18: I-98 Traffic.
19: Through Spring Hill, we are seeing delays in both directions on Spring Hill Road. Unanderra looking good both ways on the Princes Highway. Oak Flats, we are seeing delays in both directions on New Lake Entrance Road as well. And look out for delays northbound on Shell Harbour Road at Barrack Avenue. 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I'm Thomas Reeve. 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
20: Cloudy and rainy today, tops of 16 degrees. Good morning, I'm Renee Criddle with your 10 o'clock news update. The heads of OpenAI and Anthropic have been called to face a Senate inquiry after a wave of unauthorised cyber breaches by rogue AI agents. Deputy Prime Minister Richard Marles has told News 24 it shows the urgent need for better guardrails for tech firms operating in Australia.
21: It shouldn't ultimately be the safest technology in the world, but that requires a lot more work, and what we've seen in the last week highlights that. Whilst the impact, as I said, was minor, the seriousness of it is that it is a very significant warning.
20: A fire truck has been destroyed in